He said, but we all, with open or with an unveiled face, beholding him as in a glass or as in a mirror, the glory of the Lord are changed into the same image from glory to glory, even by the Spirit of the Lord. Do you understand? When you continually look at Christ, you behold his glory and you are transformed to become more like him. Oh, better we are glory. Check your time now. The express image of him. 40 minutes past the hour of 4 o'clock this morning before I start Sunday show. Nan. If you know me, you should know I love God so much because he loves me first. You understand? Who they message me like this morning? Okay, yes. They say for outside, yes, now, Uta, nine be fire. So, check your time now, 41 minutes past the hour of 4 o'clock. Don't see Oyekon on that one and the title of the song, Now Your Goodness, as we behold him, his goodness rubs off on us, and of course, his glory rubs off on us, and of course, we express his goodness, and his goodness looks good on us. It looks good on me, actually. Very good. Shebi, you can hear my voice this morning. Jojo, they asked me where they come from. Now you have a glimpse of where I'm coming from. Okay, so the word this morning, na fire. Fire. And a continuation or part two of what we talked about yesterday. Okay? Now part two of our yesterday conversation. I tell you, when I say, or rather, I tell you, say, part one and part two. So yesterday was a part one, and the part one was the why. And the why, now, the strong reason why you did do something, okay? So let's just say, okay, now you don't know the why, okay? Now let's talk about fire. You don't know the reason why you won't do that thing. You know one thing about fire, you know fire can burn forever. Fire, you hear say fire burn for 5 hours, 10 hours, 20 hours. As far as say fire gets waiting to burn, it will continue to burn. Please stay with me, you understand. As far as say fire gets waiting to burn, as far as say somebody day on standby to the either pour petrol or put firewood, that fire will continue to burn until it burn off. So fire, they always they burn as far as say something they to burn. I go relate them soon to what we talk about yesterday. As far as

0: Today na National Teddy Bear Day. I used to have a teddy bear. I dashed it out last year.
1: Teddy bear.
0: And it pained me. Yes, white, very big. I buy it for a teddy show that year. That's my teddy. Very, very big. And my friends, they come out, they make me the fear. They say, what if this thing talk today? I say, I cast them. If we
1: the
0: talk, Nami go.
1: The way with the washer for
0: Nami go burn them. But I love teddy bears, actually. In case you want to give me something, give me a good one. But if you like, put spirit inside, Nami go come out them. And then they're still on top here. They say, today, California admission day. I don't know what day they admit you to, but me no be hospital. Because false accusation day, 90 days still be. And of course, then they celebrate them all over the world, especially for Canada, United Kingdom, that's now UK, and also the United States of America. And then today also na International Fetal Alcohol Spectrum Disorder Awareness Day. Yes, and that's now FASD. I feel like give you more information on top of this one, but we need to go this break. Yes, but to just know, say, if you need information about them, it is available for you on top internet. Go there, make you go read them. Download when they come back.

0: 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No time to talk. I'm a terms of gen at the Odogu. Only the best.
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0: paradise. 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
1: And they tell you, if you look into my eyes like this, if you see a carol. You look into my eyes, if you see Akara.
2: Never forget anything, but no be when food matter.
1: Oh,
2: this Akara never come up with your mind.
1: No, till I chop that lock my Akara. Hey, make I beg, say I beg for the conscience today, buy Akara for me.
2: I don't tell you. Instead, we will load from Ekpe today, we will go load from my Lakpere.
1: Akara for me, from my Lakpere. Akara.
2: Since people, what would they send? No great turn up. Oh, good
1: and
2: load from there.
1: Spell Akara.
2: Akara.
1: A-K-A-R-A. Come on, I no book. I don't spell it. My Akara for me. Aka, the first last minute. From Alakbere. Una no de, una where the Alakbere gate. Una de hide information.
2: And they tell
1: from
2: you.
1: From Alakbere. Estate gate.
2: Before yesterday, oh, they still they hide this information.
1: Estate gate. Una means una never pass that place in the Akara.
2: Kai.
1: Oh. Not so. Then say they don't feel seller for this size. You wanna go sell Akara.
2: Imagine.
1: And I yes say sweet. Okay. Traffic report time now we don't
2: now
1: enter so. And then Namia Machalugos. From the sound of the music, you should know that it's time for beautiful women.
2: For beautiful women.
1: And every woman is beautiful.
2: Now so bam.
1: It depends on who they look at you. So don't let anybody stress you.
2: And the beauty.
1: Of
2: beauty
1: what?
2: In the eye of the beholder.
1: Nah, this show they talk about. Beauty is in the eyes of the toaster. Who the toaster, now they see the beauty.
2: Yo, wow.
1: You when know the toaster, you know go see her. Now when somebody so they say you know even fine. You fine.
2: You fine.
1: Rubbish. Of course, the first Achalugo this morning, he says, saying, my darling, he says, una, good morning, no. And they wait for una for Lucky Jar bus stop, make una, make space. I carry cake, yam, goat, only you.
2: Only you.
1: Only you carry cake, carry yam, carry
2: once
1: goat.
2: Carry goat, we go chop the yam.
1: He said, because today na my roommate's birthday from youngest, a.k.a. Mommy Clinton for life. I love
2: no
1: you.
2: Wonder, no
1: happy
2: wonder.
1: Birthday to your roommate. You happy birthday to your roommate. Happy birthday. What did they do?
2: They put jazz.
1: Who send you? Which jazz?
2: Side drum.
1: You know, yes, and now Afrobeat are they singing. They put jazz.
2: Oh no, verse.
1: They
2: oh, yeah.
1: Put jazz for
2: oh, yeah,
1: Afrobeat.
2: Make a use butter. Into.
1: I'm not singing good. Happy birthday jazz. to your roommate. We wish your roommate long life and prosperity. My own roommate birthday na next month. When I no go see me that day, no come work.
2: I go find one roommate.
1: And then Sene, please ride with me with two men from Agric or Joe. That's how I no get road. Achalugo, Amakatabansi, all the way from AGS City, so Malicham, Asangwa the Sharp. He said the one and only Odogres. He said, ride with me on it. He said, why Grito, I beg come out for road. You no be Achalugo. Now conductor you be. He said, make you no match my avocado pie. Oh yo yum jolly jolly.
2: I will charge you.
1: He said, let's go because no man idea. Forget you stand. Are you a woman?
2: I go collect double
1: you,
2: money for
1: are
2: your
1: you,
2: hand.
1: Are you an hermaphrodite? Are you in between?
2: Are you not gonna see your change?
1: Are you in between? See, no give a do transfer. I go call my party number. In fact, I go buy POS from tomorrow. I'm gonna use POS.
2: Take it easy now.
1: So you will not stop me giving.
2: God, no go collect food for your mouth.
1: You know how much they lose. First you'll give me 500, they will give her 1-3.
2: And like, they use calculator
1: which
2: now.
1: Which calculator?
2: 17 minus 2.
1: Now 50. How many?
2: 50.
1: 17 minus 2, 50.
2: 50 now.
1: When they say go school, you go there find woman. And then go to school. Obi stay at
2: now
1: home.
2: Now when I never get fire, now I don't get fire. I don't
1: and then go to school, Obi stay at home. I am selling it to Atisene. Should I bring for you? Very sweet. What are you selling? Are you the one selling the Akara?
2: She's selling it.
1: Ugo Simba, one of the nation, and they're born with STD. So carry me from first tag. I need a Karana Kamua. That dollar for first tag.
2: Hey.
1: Mommy Israel from Ekpe, good morning to you. We see you enter Motobo. They go this morning. Actually, go Esther from Oweside. They're good this morning. You know. Baby, mwah. And they come with love and big Akara. Come on for the air. Come on for the air. Actually, go say, non so. We there behind who is say see Saint Patrick. Saint Patrick. How many times did I call you? And then still on top here, say ne drive with me now, please. Brightest go from school. Now you they beg.
2: Now
1: me.
2: You they beg.
1: Why am I here?
2: Are you a millennial?
1: Please enter moto.
2: The only person who feel beg in a conductor. Sometimes if it touch me.
1: Conductor, we don't know what they do. Pick my mother in Ikoyi, Gabriel, give her Indomie and egg.
2: Bam.
1: Your mama they stay for Ikoyi. Your mama get money.
2: That's in there. Love is smart, you know.
1: And then, good morning, dear. We go Simba one and they want to do boy. Send they what to you do. They won't wo. He said, all this alakbara akara that is trending and you people want it by all means. Mm. Be very sure it is not like that one that trended in Akwa Ibom. He said, some months ago, I come in peace. So, by no for this information, where they give, who send you?
2: Who are you?
1: Busy body.
2: Oh, yeah,
1: this
2: milenu.
1: Information from where to where?
2: Oh, yeah, Milenu.
1: I beg. As soon as no Greek come outside, when I day in a house, they hug on a roommate. Where could we enter road?
2: Oh, enter road. Oh.
1: Where could we enter road?
2: Oh, load of banning there, Abby.
1: See, let me give you serious warning. Let them be silent. If my money not complete, today,
2: complete.
1: Tomorrow they not go hear your voice for this radio.
2: It go complete. Ah, God help me.
1: God help you. They go talk and say, God help me, na die idea.
2: But we know, na die idea.
1: Talk like that, God help me, na die idea. From Ekpe to Obalende this morning.
2: Obalende.
1: Akpala say, go take you. 1 hour, 21 minutes.
2: I know they follow under bridge on top bridge. No,
1: Vivian, no, they shall go to you. Never give my age. You wait your testimony for
2: no,
1: that.
2: No, loud down,
1: Fresh
2: no,
1: and go to the Imagine where Vivian they stay.
2: Because of 300 naira, we don't go load the Oshodi.
1: From Ajah to Obalende, now, it go take you 27 minutes.
2: Obalende.
1: And they go come up for there, because okay, you're not going to come, make we move.
2: Madam, come down now. We don't pass Ajah, they go. Obalende.
1: Percy, where just they enter, they tell me, come
2: the
1: down.
2: One, you see the one where supposed drop for Ajah, now, no drop.
1: You should be fired.
2: Obalende.
1: From Yanokpaja to Obalende, go take you 39 minutes.
2: Obalende.
1: From Ekbada to Obalende, Opalasi, go take you 46 minutes.
2: No, allow the driver. No, so you carry too much load. Enter. Obalende.
1: Who be that? Only you, they carry 6 bags of periwinkle. What happened? You they say pyom throw away.
2: I don't charge them. She don't.
1: For waiting. This is my way they said dog and periwinkle.
2: I don't collect load.
1: How much you collect?
2: She said she go. She begged me with 250.
1: 250 naira. For how many bags of periwinkle?
2: See the money, Nana, 4 pieces.
1: Oh, yeah, you and the woman, we will go down from this money.
2: No verse now.
1: Madam, bring 15,000 for your load.
2: Ah. Obalende.
1: From Osho, this is Vivian Love, they come. Run.
2: Oh, yeah, come.
1: It will take you 34 minutes.
2: And we know they go your side, madam. Obalende.
1: You don't already enter.
2: Don't be Vivian.
1: Vivian Love, holy
2: we
1: neck.
2: We know they carry Vivian.
1: Yes, neck. From Bagada, carry go reach
2: Obalende.
1: 20 minutes.
2: Obalende.
1: And then from Ojodu Bega to Obalende, Opolosi, it will take you 31 minutes.
2: Madam, why you they complain? Say about what shirt, tear your clothes.
1: Jesus, Bapoli, enter.
2: No, we send you, may you go there, wear nylon.
1: Which one be you wear nylon?
2: She said, me, the shirt, tear her clothes.
1: No clothes, shame. You, now, this thing where you wear, now, jeans, I've been at gyms.
2: This one, shirt, no fit here.
1: Is this jeans or gyms?
2: Madam, no be weak, no be us, tear your clothes. Now you wear nylon. Obalende.
1: From kettle now, no, what then they said tomato now.
2: Oh, Balende.
1: Forget to my drive, say go take 22 minutes.
2: Vivian, don't carry your change, give a driver. Now go me driver.
1: And for me, Vivian, if you touch me, I feel bite you.
2: Oh, Balende, Balende, Balende.
1: You carry, go reach up. My, beg, no one for inside this motor.
2: Oh, Balende.
1: It go take you 1 hour, 9 minutes.
2: My,
1: yes,
2: now.
1: Nah.
2: Follow back.
1: Which one be follow back?
2: Hey, Balende, Balende. Shadow, drive the driver, watch your side.
1: Now, driver, what is shadow? Well,
2: watch your side, watch your side.
1: But I agree, make you name me, you carry
2: oh, Balende.
1: Oh, Balende. 1 hour, 37 minutes.
2: Mama, you carry soup. Oh, Balende.
1: She carry soup.
2: Mama,
1: I carry soup.
2: You hear that one? Everything they hear.
1: Sorry.
2: Focus. Police,
1: sorry,
2: they come. Oh, Balende.
1: Police, no near us.
2: Oh, Balende.
1: And then we can't come off. Where would they go, safe? Oh, go, Michael.
2: Oh, Balende, people, Balende.
1: I promise to lead all of you astray.
2: She hears soup now. She lose focus. Oh, Balende, Balende.
1: And then from there, for some most of our lucky, I carry Mama Clinton and Papa Clinton.
2: No pain. Oh, Balende, Balende.
1: Now, fufu for transport.
2: Hey.
1: Exchange my money.
2: Everything you go to here now. Oh, Balende, she don't pay.
1: Exchange my money for food.
2: Oh, Balende, Balende.
1: I don't carry again. We go phone line. I don't tire. Hello, good morning.
3: Hello.
2: Come here, see, Mama.
3: I'm going to go to the house.
2: Oh, wow.
3: Yeah. I don't know, I want to go from United States of Jacob. I won't go United States of Ocean. I won't go to Vivian Love.
2: We don't follow Ocean.
1: That Vivian Love will go beat him. If we catch Vivian Love for real, we'll go come out in teeth.
2: That Ocean, the way you mentioned. Ocean, the way you mentioned, now 2027, we'll go follow there.
1: Thank you, Mrs. Abraham. You go pay with 6 bottles of granite.
2: You are.
1: Hello, good morning. Okay, another one did here. Make us see from this side. Who did the house with the call person? Hello, good morning.
4: Good morning, my bottle.
1: Mommy Clinton.

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0: Welcome back. Check your time now. Now 8 minutes to 6 o'clock, and of course, now the ninth day for inside the ninth month. That's the month of September for inside the year 2026. When I wake up, show now you still put your ESO on top of your number one chook mouth station. We don't enter the Pino Pino level. Yes, now for you, we for the pinch the newspaper to read headlines little by little they give you. I dey sure say most of you where they active on socials do already know waiting sub for inside Benue State. It's so funny, yo.
1: Very funny.
0: As in, I don't. Nigerians, are you people ready? I doubt. Sometimes I just say you deserve the kind of leaders you have.
1: People where they shout justice, justice for.
0: Do you understand? You deserve the kind of leaders. Most of you deserve the kind of leaders you have. It's just that the innocent ones where they follow the soft. That's now waiting the if to see if they separate us, where they separate the sheep from the goat. If for good. Where they remove the tears, the weed from the make they separate them.
1: Allegedly though. They say nah, sponsored one. So
0: which guy sponsored? See, Benue State government come and say, I can't give their statement.
1: Chicken.
0: Do you understand?
1: Chicken.
0: Say the reason why they no let her enter now because they no observe protocols and what are. See, I don't think Peter Obi is someone who will not want to observe protocols. He's not that type of person.
1: It is impossible.
0: But what do I know?
1: What do we know?
0: I'll go wait for 8 o'clock time. So we get the Punch, we get the Vanguard, we get the Nation, we get This Day, we get the Sun, we get Telegraph, and we get Daily Post. I will go sharp from the Sun newspaper. They say outrage don't fool everywhere over the blockade of Obi's convoy for inside Benue State. Baba Ifo just carry charity go Plateau State. And of course, they say NAPTIP will be the national agency for the prohibition of trafficking in persons. And of course, other NGOs, they don't join hand to fight against human trafficking. And then still for on top here, they say flooding don't they go up for Ilushi community as people where they live for there, they cry for help. I blame the state government and the federal government because NIMET don't come outside. Not be none. Since the beginning of the year, they say flood go hit 21 states. They go increase until 30 states.
1: Hey.
0: What did you people do about it? They even count the Lagos put. Yeah, when Lagos general. Open, on happen, everybody, everybody will be fine. And then they say security, say Igbo group, they demand arrest and persecution of Senator Buba. Benue Link intercept 238 trafficked person for, and of course, now their GM, they talk. They say federal government don't return 1 million out of school children to classroom in 20 months. I beg these 20 million children out of where they, for which state? The ones where they for street of Lagos, you never see them.
1: We never see
0: them. Una city of excellence. Mega city, moving to smart city.
1: Yo, wa.
0: Sorry. And then they say World Bank, they say Nigerians SME, that na small medium enterprises, they struggle to get bank loan. Why they no go struggle? Bank when the interest on these loans fee even kill person.
1: God, they tell you.
0: If they think of, you won't go collect 50,000, they go tell you, go pay 20,000 on top of 50,000, that's 70,000. I know, Kukuma, find Mama Chukuma, make I give her my land document, say, hold on my bag, I go pay you this money back, give me 50,000 instead of to go bank. People should even consider all the empowerment, who not the empower. See, people should not try me. It's just that there are certain things that I cannot see. Do you get? And based on, say, I be only daughter. But Mama, if we cry blood, if they put anchor for
1: better
0: my hand.
1: Blood.
2: If your child they grow,
0: because every day that she they call me, go say, hey, young, small. The way you they shout to these people, I say, can't come and go sit down. Then got the refinery IPO for Nigerians, as of course, it says, supply shares purchase process. If you want buy, then go take shares. So they say that work, because I know if. I beg, I know if you talk past within I talk.
1: Wait, so you.
0: And then for inside, still for inside here, they say again, Abia don't rank top budget reporter. Abia don't rank top for budget report. What's in the which part of the thing? We'll let you know later. And then they say foundation don't clear medical bills for 40 patients for inside Enugu State. God bless that foundation. Make it post you on top of their rights.
1: Mm.
0: And then they say Monarch don't impose 500,000 naira fine against chieftaincy outfit abuse. So if you wear chieftaincy cloth anyhow, you go pay 500,000 naira.
1: Damn.
0: Where this one happened, though, make I let you know before, because me as I did, so I'm going to collect small title for village.
1: It go reach everybody.
0: Now for a boy state, they say if you wear chieftaincy title cloth anyhow, hand fit touch you, and at 500,000 you go pay. And then still for inside the boy still, they say a boy you receive material to boost sexual reproductive health. I bet that side.
1: Okay, oh, for inside the punch paper this morning, 2027 Atiku Obi Makinde resist step down pressure. Okay. Kara Bridge repairs cripple Lagos Ibadan Expressway.
0: Nasu.
1: Dangote Refinery, NMDPRA, malls legal battles over access restriction.
0: That's na Nigerian midstream and downstream petroleum regulatory association.
1: Yes. So certificate fraud. Federal government NYSC move to link education records. So fraud the day there. 2027, NDC denies diverting aspirants donation. They don't come out deny them. 2027, again, Lagos APC kicks off campaign, backs Tinubu's re-election. We stay there inside the punch news. Obi Alier lock ons over blocked Benue visits.
0: Obi and Alia, the governor of I sent Alia, governor of Benue State.
1: Of Benue State.
0: Yeah.
1: Mm, they said they don't lock ons over blocked Benue visits.
0: They do. I no go green.
1: Ah, they tell you. All right, blackout. Factory spend 1.3 trillion naira on alternative power.
0: I support. I agree with them. Is they do them.
1: Gun.
0: Because this country lights no day.
1: No day.
0: Oh.
1: Terrafund, CBN tightens monitoring of banks. Wow. WAEC results road deepens as police invite officials. Okay, we still there inside the punch news.
0: We need to go this break.
1: Okay, we'll go when they come back.
3: 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Because the streets don't lose one of her own. One voice we know they whisper when it matter. One voice we know they fear to speak truth. One voice where millions of people don't welcome into their homes, their cars, their workplaces. Our own icon, our legend. Diplomatic OPJ, Pius Opute. OPJ, don't waka go rest. For many of us, OPJ no be just radio presenter. Him make us happy, him make us think, him challenge injustice. And when the ordinary person be need somebody to speak, OPJ no de hide. He speak for the people, he speak with the people. And him become one of the voice for the street. We celebrate the lives we in touch. Make you hear within people we sabiam talk about Diplomatic Akas Baba.
4: 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He bring a lot of things to come inside radio. When we say today, he still there exists. You know, he bring a lot of children come the limelight for inside radio today. You know, person like me, Diplomatic Akas Baba. I want to be the work with her for inside radio. We do things to bring laughter, fun, come inside the radio. So radio is fun with MCOPG. And we introduce pouring of water to flood people, to carry them, go through the voice at Old Milan Bridge. So he's a father. I'm going to miss him so much. We can never forget him inside radio because him himself now radio.
3: Fred Mwaulone.
5: Akai Agbisi Opiantu. Who then be? OPJ, and I saw with the yellow ourselves. Just as the world won't greet. This kind of one now, this one pass me. Oh, when the G's coming through my ear the other day, and I say, God, don't call you. I say, well, who will be to question God? And I saw with him. The greatest prayer I get now is say, may God accept you for the place when a better day. Where you go, I say, don't go, make you go in peace. Adieu, my good friend, diplomatic OPJ. Bye bye.
3: Lolo One.
6: Amazing, amazing presenter. You know, he spoke truth to the people. He was a people's man. He was always fighting for people's rights. And that was who OPJ was. He was like man of the people. I remember him for his great prowess on radio and who he was to the people that he loved. OPJ, I pray that your family finds comfort and continue to rest in peace.
3: Money.
7: OPJ. Wow. I remember going to the beach many years ago, and we saw OPJ at the beach. He was performing on stage. And I called him and said, bro, would you like to work for us? And he said, come and do what? So I said, come and present. And I convinced him to come to Wazobia FM. Very humble guy. Was the people's guy. And then he believed in fairness. He believed in proper structures of things. You know, and many people don't even know that OPJ was a very sound speaker. A man of many characters and many talents, you know, may he so rest in peace, man. It's
3: expensive,
8: diplomatic, MC, DJ, rugged gentleman. OPJ was a very good man. We are not saints and we can never be saints. We all have our shortcomings. OPJ is a man of dignity, uprightness. He's a man of excellence. He's a mentor, he's an icon, he's a legend, just mention it. He is wired to be who he was, and nothing could have changed it. But he's an upright person, a man with a compassionate heart. What happened has happened, that is his destiny. But one thing we can't take out of OPJ, OPJ lives on. His policies are different from yours. His policies are different from mine. OPJ, live on. Sleep well. You will always be remembered.
3: OPJ, you came, you saw, and you don't conquer. You been talk when others they keep quiet, and you become one of the voices where define PJ Radio.
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0: Welcome back. Now, still Pinopino News time now. We did so check your time now. 5 minutes past the hour of 6 o'clock this morning. So, we'll go just rush through other newspapers where we get for years. So, for Inside the Vanguard, now we'll go enter first. For Inside the Vanguard newspaper, the biggest story for year, they say economic gain must show in Nigeria's life. And nobody people where they talk this one now. CIBN will be the Chartered Institute of Bankers of Nigeria. They say, forget nobody, one that they talk a reform. They work reform, they work reform. It they show for Nigerians, buddy. It not they show. When somebody say we they pray, they show, we they work, they show. Now, so it's supposed to be.
1: Now, so, do you understand?
0: Now, so it's supposed to be. Outrage as Benue youth don't block Peter Obi from visiting Yale Water. And then they say fuel pump rise don't defy low depot rate. He still stay for 1,300 upon say the money don't come down for depot. And then still for inside here, they say domestic violence, say domestic crisis. They say violence don't they scatter different homes for inside Lagos. It they tear homes apart. That's now waiting they talk for inside the Vanguard newspaper. See, I want to put this opinion out. Okay. Or maybe I should hold on. Just remind me waiting I want to talk opinion, about this violence yet.
1: Okay.
0: And then still for on top here, they say Naira now for parallel market now 1,387 Naira to $1. And then still for here, Sokoto attack, say beggar's son shot by terrorists need 190,000 Naira for scan. 1 million out of school children return to classroom in 20 months. Federal government, they talk. No say Balogun, we have something to say about that. We'll push and keep for that time. And then they say PDP don't deny collapse into APM. And of course, in the threatened legal actions. That one day for inside the Vanguard newspaper, okay. APC will come last. Adebayo vows to defeat Tinubu. This are they by yourself, man. They make me they laugh.
1: They vessel.
0: And then they say Peter Obi arrives just set to visit Mangu attack victims. Mangu, that's okay. Panshi is the coldest. Mangu is the coldest place in Plateau State. Yes, Nadia, they are NYC camp day actually. And then they say APC government has done nothing for Southeast. Peter Obi, our only hope. Dan Ulasi, nine talk that one. And then they say Nigeria in IDP camp, Peter Obi lament killing. Why they call him Peter Obi? Call him like Mazi. Peter Obi laments killing and displacement of people for inside Plateau State. And then for inside the Daily Trust, they say governorship assembly campaign they start today. Governorship and House of Assembly campaign go begin today. And then they say INEC don't fix September 19 for by election for 4 states. Lagos APC don't kick off campaign. They say Tinubu re-election now be national interest. How? Oh my God!
1: The way you take shelter, it can't be like saying you won't buy
0: smile.
1: Like
0: they won't stop me on tomorrow. National interest, okay. I keep that one to take in Christmas BP. And then they say waiting Taraba government and stakeholders they differ on campaign promises. I guess if before you go fit to put your campaign this thing signboard for the banner, Abuja,
1: board and cool.
0: Say now 150 million.
1: Mm, so.
0: Oh, Jimu. So. Will they come back?

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1: Hello, Wazovia. 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

0: receive comment from my studio. You don't run. I didn't tell me they go since you don't answer me. Area report time, then we don't enter. So, of course, 19 minutes. I talk, of course, too much. Which kind of one I mean is? 19 minutes past the hour of 6 o'clock this beautiful Wednesday morning. The 9th day for inside the 9th month for inside the year 2026. And at 19 minutes past 6 o'clock. You that's get it. Area report time, now we don't enter. So, and of course, now time for you to report the good, the bad, and the ugly. Yep, everything yep. is up for your area. I don't want to talk too much because as me is not that car away there for this thing that they all
1: nice ring for our brain. And you say make I remind you something, you know, before you go consider this your conductor,
0: yes,
1: don't know what you do.
0: Yes. About that domestic violence, right?
1: Yes.
0: Make I find the story. Make I find out wait, the thing will be make me want to talk that thing. Okay, now this NGO we partner with NATIP to fight against trafficking. Okay. So I won't talk about two things. I also see something about abuse too.
1: Okay.
0: So I'm not against feminism. I'm not against it. I'm not against equality. I'm not against equity. But make we know what thing we do.
1: Okay.
0: Most of these people, where they shout feminism, now from hatred for men.
1: That one day.
0: They just hate man.
1: That's what it be.
0: And different factors, they where they resort to that thing.
1: Plenty.
0: Trauma. Their papa. Their uncle. Their auntie.
1: Experiences.
0: Their boyfriend or their husband. Now they build up all these things.
1: That's what it be.
0: I just feel that
1: then
0: the energy.
1: Out of anger.
0: Yes. Then they channel them on a lot of people. I wish them, I pray they find peace. Okay. But I just say that the energy, because most of the people where they champion this feminism, most of them they get money.
1: Then they get.
0: So the energy where they take, they do this, don't do this one, don't do that one, don't buy land with money. May they use and build homes for these women. Where if you really care about this gender, where you they fight for? I not hide my mouth to talk amo. Make I do like a politician. You can cut it and post it.
1: I like what you even talk there. You say most of them, they,
0: yes.
1: they get money.
0: Yes,
1: they
0: most
1: get
0: of
1: where,
0: them.
1: Get
0: so
1: where I come in
0: make them channel this energy, okay, and empower these women instead of you advising them to leave man to follow do whatever thing one that they advise
1: alone.
0: Them to do. Because me, I know they listen to those.
1: Marriage
0: things.
1: Is not a priority.
0: Oh. I've never said it was a priority. It shouldn't be a priority. There are other things you should focus. You should not even lose yourself in marriage. You should have your own self. But that's not what I'm saying. What I'm saying is, may them build homes to help these women where they go through abuse. To empower them. Because waiting they keep some of them for where than they, now because there's no empowerment.
1: No empowerment.
0: So I see the advice I make come up for husbands. Tell us, oh yeah, come up for husbands. Can't go stay for a year. Take 100,000. They could do business.
1: If you check online, all these people, with 70% of these girls, where they advise them on this thing, they don't finally go marry.
0: Some of them are married. Some of them are secretly married, and they don't want to tell you.
1: And the truth be say,
0: and
1: I
0: some
1: agree
0: of them,
1: with you,
0: their
1: eh?
0: Husband talk, they know they feel
1: they
0: raise mouth.
1: They know they do pimp.
0: They are leading you astray. See,
1: I like what you thought. Say some of them now, all this away get money. If you check what the Bible talk, actually, eh. No be say idea against them. You go no say Bible they write very well. Again, area we be say Bible no allow women to lead at all. Because you know
0: that one
1: na
0: Peter.
1: Power.
0: No, that one na Paul. No, that one na Paul. He there for 2 Corinthians.
1: They
0: go where they go. Now this one will make me fight you.
1: Now in Bible look am see. If woman gets power pass where she supposed get her rich, she go misbehave.
0: How?
1: If she get money past where she supposed get her, she go misbehave. You
0: they
1: ask her again, you don't
0: they
1: see her now.
0: What are they talk?
1: And they try give you some clear analogy on why many of these women, they feel the way they feel. Why then they empower wrongly? They lead others astray. Some of them, now because see, they don't overget money where they won't get.
0: No,
1: they don't overget one power where they won't get.
0: That's not what I mean.
1: You know, say if woman read book too much, sometimes they affect them.
0: Hold on first. No. I'm not going to take that part.
1: You know, go agree again.
0: A worshiper. That woman is rich.
1: Mm.
0: She is very rich.
1: Mm.
0: Should I mention other women for you?
1: How many out of the 99.9 women?
0: So, no, since you they feel say now money and power, she was once a chairman of a bank.
1: Mm.
0: She's not bitter. You are missing my point.
1: One out of 100.
0: No, see, now why do they like get this kind of conversation with you? Because you are missing my point. No, you are missing my point.
1: Mm.
0: Okay, what is my point? Make sure you understand me.
1: Most of these women, where they do this one, are rich.
0: No, that's not what I'm saying. You are missing my point.
1: Where
0: you are not getting
1: feminism.
0: No, you are not getting me.
1: Oh,
0: I said, if you check the number of women, all these people within the traffic, majority of them are women.
1: Well to do.
0: No, okay, that's
1: not what I'm saying. With a combat. Say no touch that time.
2: Make you no touch. Make you sharply enter market with a combat. Make you no touch.
3: How far? Are you still carrying that heavy power bank everywhere? Haven't you heard? The Redmi 17 is here.

0: morning till night. 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

0: The WhatsApp line is 090-8743-0755. And then on top, the phone lines are 0201-465-7180. Boy, I don't understand waiting at the talk, right?
1: I agree with you, but you go still agree with some of my points too.
0: Which is?
1: With those factors where I mentioned.
0: Which
1: factors? Factors where they make some of these women get that hatred. Maybe that's
0: what
1: they
0: are
1: make
0: the
1: them
0: factors?
1: Believe say they get her go.
0: What are the factors?
1: Your head points be say women, we be say then they form this feminism, then they believe in what they won't believe.
0: I said some women.
1: Some of them. Mm-hmm. Yeah, you don't get the point anyway. Some of these women, you believe say na anger, na in the person. They are angry maybe about what men don't do them.
0: Anger, hatred for men.
1: May I constantly let you know, say, it gets some of them will be say, no be really anger. If woman, some of the women get money past what they supposed get, it cost that thing. It made them believe
0: so
1: say
0: if,
1: they don't
0: if,
1: arrive.
0: If men, men now where they've carried the cap of provider, where one kid and so for their head, you know, feel say that one, say if they get money past it, too much money, they make them they misbehave.
1: God
0: they
1: already...
0: make them they feel say, no, hold on first, don't bring God. You know, say that one will go drag them. See, it make them feel say they own the woman as a property.
1: Anyway, we both have a point.
0: No, you don't feel that way.
1: Well, you still have a point there. I don't want to make you feel, say, yeah, you are not making the very point where you want to make.
0: No, don't say that. No, don't say that. No, you cannot say that. Don't tell me that you don't want me to feel that I'm not making points.
1: You are making the point well.
0: No.
1: But you must still understand, see,
0: say
1: women in particular, if they get waiting past, waiting they supposed to feel managed,
0: so waiting
1: they
0: supposed
1: make them. You don't know, say, get where you
0: are. Are you speaking from experience?
1: Both experience, where they see them for reality now. You know, go still understand why Bible restricts women from a lot of things.
0: From what? Should I open this? Now, Corinthians, you they talk in the Bible, I say this Bible. Now, Paul. And so let me explain that,
1: you know,
0: please.
1: Say, till date, it's still very wrong. Either theoretically, biblically, allusionally. For women to even be stand on altar to say they imshe na pastor.
0: Okay, so let me explain that theology for you. Okay, thank God I'm a child of a pastor, and I understand.
1: May I go to school?
0: I understand.
1: I go the theology.
0: Okay,
1: school.
0: I understand scriptures to an extent according to by the help of the Holy Spirit. Okay, not the Bible was supposed to argue this morning. The reason why they told those women, you know, the way they've been the sedan for back then. Men go sit down here, women sit down here. There was rowdiness.
1: Okay.
0: There was rowdiness. That's now why Paul, it wasn't God. Paul said, if they want talk, may they talk through their husband. Make I find that place for you, Seth. I think I pinned it down because as if I knew this thing was going to come. No,
1: anyway,
0: you shouldn't say that.
1: Anyway.
0: Let me make my point.
1: Okay, go ahead.
0: Let me make my point. Because the way you they sound, you would not want your daughter to be wealthy.
1: Everybody prays Israel's daughter to be wealthy.
0: You will not want your daughter to be educated.
1: I only told you that some of them, by the time they arrive,
0: so you women feel say, you feel say you're picking no go be some of these people.
1: Idea. That is why you see say some of this our culture. What the moment you don't finish a university, you don't they talk say you won't go do master. They will tell you after master, wait till me the next thing. The moment you mention PhD, some culture will say, I beg go and marry.
0: Which kind of culture
1: because
0: be that?
1: Overreading so, sometimes.
0: Married people, no they.
1: I let you know, men don't already study the nature of women. Now, how it's been designed. They don't study and say, if it's too much.
0: It is not how it is
1: if it too much.
0: Designed. Guy, it is not how it is being designed. Leave
1: know,
0: that thing.
1: I don't know what to make you understand this point.
0: There is nothing you will say. This mindset is very shallow. There is, it is not, how who designed it?
1: You don't know. So, you know, hungry now, say, if women
0: who
1: get too much power.
0: It? How?
1: You don't know, say, even Nigeria, they fear to give women power.
0: How? Then you people should try it once. See, you see why I don't blame people like you who think like this? Now, because women don't really they support the women in the first place.
1: No, then they support.
0: No.
1: Not talking like that. Then
0: no.
1: They support.
0: Don't tell me that.
1: If woman
0: come aside for presidency now, how many women go vote for him?
1: No, because it has been part.
0: How many women go vote for him?
1: Understand? the chemistry of what he had.
0: Chemistry of what?
1: You see, it, how God did design something.
0: Which God?
1: It was difficult for
0: do you,
1: you
0: know
1: to change
0: that God is a girl dad? Which God are you talking about? Mm. See, me and you stand now, talk to this God. He answered me first before you.
1: Hey!
0: No, do you know that here? God is a girl dad?
1: That one day, that one day, that
0: no,
1: one day.
0: No, which God you they talk
1: I
0: about?
1: Agree,
0: they
1: I agree
0: say,
1: with
0: this
1: you.
0: God, where you they talk?
1: I know
0: is
1: I agree.
0: Is different from this our sky daddy way you know? I beg, we'll go for lies, I beg. Which God?
1: Hello, good morning to you.
0: Yes, good morning.
2: Good morning, one more time.
0: Good morning to you. Good morning to you, Elijah.
1: Amen. Yeah, can be a si baba.
0: I don't know. Do you understand? What time they talk, they're different. What time they talk, they're different.
1: I don't understand the point, totally point, though.
2: Totally different.
0: Yes. Mm.
1: Sorry.
0: Now women they empower they carry these women. See they go. My own is why not empower them?
2: Yes. Why not empower them? Yeah. When they carry them, they go do what they go do.
1: What thing they go do? You sure say you get what they talk?
0: He understands what I'm saying.
1: Okay. Explain better. Make I hear you.
2: What thing they talk? We say. All those women, when they carry, they travel.
0: They traffic them, may they go, they sell body.
2: Mm. When they go sell body. Mm. Why you not empower them for Nigeria and say, help them, give them money to build yourself?
1: Nobody against what you they talk so now. Even no. For my comments, I know against that.
2: Where you they go different from what I said then now?
1: No,
0: Uncle Elijah, thank you so much.
1: Okay.
0: Thank you.
1: Okay.
0: Oh, yeah. I didn't hear you.
2: My other report is say, you see all this story, you told when I call myself, you go around for like four children. They support rubbish team.
0: Mm.
2: They all former governor where they contest as a president, they go place. They stop her. Mm. Why? Now this same leg won't carry for 2027.
0: Nah, so.
2: In fact, now I address you.
0: Thank you.
2: God will bless you.
0: Not to vex. Thank you so much. Thank you.
1: Sorry, not to para.
0: Thank you. Thank you so much. Thank you. I beg phone lines.
1: Good morning to you.
3: Egbo.
1: Yeah, Kabiyesi Baba.
0: Yes, Daddy. Good morning.
3: Good morning. How are you there?
1: God bless.
0: Thank God.
1: Yeah, Kabiyesi Baba.
3: You know, sir, you cannot win with me of argument.
1: Now, through you talk.
3: So let's keep it on our side.
0: Yes, sir.
3: Yeah, why do you invite the whole chief to the studio? You don't give a fowl and one.
0: How you take no, sir? I no give her. You stay for your house there. No, sir? I no give him. How you take no?
3: Let's
0: you don't become omnipresent. You are everywhere. I be omni-nowhere. You know everything.
3: You're good, because I don't. You are monk. You forgive the man one foul and.
0: Now your area report to be that.
1: It's better go to where get shin.
0: No be small lead cap.
1: The thing come.
0: I can't your phone. Now your area report to be that.
3: Oh,
0: centipede! Oh, centipede! He reach your side, Abby. Oh yeah, nah, no wahala. Bye.
1: Don't worry. Part two, go there. This one, now part
0: yes,
1: one.
0: Yes, yeah. I didn't hear you.
3: Report.
0: Yes, please.
3: See, I compare about my two, okay. That's my two, okay.
0: Yes, those Agbero boys, where they there?
3: Yeah, if you see anybody where they pass there from 6 o'clock down 7 with the Odyssey on this out there, probably yesterday. You see what they did one man yesterday, and I did the man back. Just being like somebody just moved to key horse, the one where they behind him. They're horrible, they're very bad. They come out the all the crew waiting for the motor because the man not give them money.
0: Yeah.
3: And so they scatter the man with the motor where someone would bring from to go and deliver to the owner. Scatter. Because of 500 or 1,000 naira. They did group. They look like five groups there.
0: What do we want even do these boys, Seth? How we want to come out these people for
3: real? Signal black is there.
1: Mm-hmm.
0: How we want.

0: Good morning, Auntie Tiana.
1: Good morning to you, sir. Sorry, good morning.
0: I'm Comrade Lenny, calling from Okoko.
1: Talk to us, comrade.
0: Okay, great. You know, this memory of a teen is so touching.
1: Yeah.
0: They get talks, they're satisfied. They get power. And X-Men, they slaughtered them one way.
1: And they don't feel do anything.
0: They don't feel do anything. It's so shameful. It's so shameful. Small time an X-Men go slaughter them, they shout, wow, wow, like ambulance. You see now, say, this country safe, the way they go, it's like saying our mountain safe. For real. Because they have disappointed this country. Benue, they all Benue, how much they give them. They want to liberate them from their suffering. This is a presidential campaign when I come out as soon as I get safe. Well, we are watching. They should not cry out so because the S-Men will leak up for them. Their governor will be reverend. Say they don't notify. They don't notify her. What?
1: Say they not tell her which is supposed to come. They send
0: it to her. This country is funny.
1: Pastor. Follow Pastor. Thank you so much, comrade.
2: It's unfortunate.
1: Sir? Thank you, comrade. Hello, good morning.
3: Auntie Sayana.
1: Yes, mommy.
3: Good morning.
4: Good
3: morning.
1: Good morning, my love. How are you?
3: How was your night?
1: By the grace of God, I sleep like you.
3: Auntie Sayana, my area reported.
1: Yes, mommy.
3: Benue State people, where they kick. How many remain for Benue State?
1: And that's why they ask them every day.
3: How many remain for Benue State? Those youth, they're not gangsters. People that they use, they're not gangsters. They're supposed to fight against those people. Both police or all of the ones they kick for Benue State, they're not gangsters. Before this hour, only God that will save this country. This I will tell you so. They're not gangsters. Benue State don't finish. How many people remain? Here don't let you travel. Second one, the one police for Nyanera. Now so they're gonna collect 500 for every bus. How much are the bus making? They go buy square. AK and the Osaro with in group. Now so that they collect money every day. Every day. That AK itself nine wash. Nine wash pass there. You know the last one, Father. AK, now they call him a policeman.
1: AK.
3: Yes,
1: okay.
3: And Osaro.
1: Osaro.
3: That's why they would group the yes. That's why they call him only for Yanera there. Then again, if you enter bike from my shoe, they come. If you go get one sticker for your bike, the day when I enter, the man says, which sticker be this? Now the police, the Okada man say, if you not get us, we go, police go stop us for Yanera there. But then you get us, they don't go stop. Now police get that sticker, on as I tell you. So they give Agboro, they sell the sticker. Where would they go for this country? That's why they go, they start Okada back. They start people back up and down.
2: Saying,
3: then they hear what's done. And they swear, they let the hear what.
1: Thank you so much. Thank you.
2: How we perish here?
1: Hello?
5: Good morning
1: to you, sir. Mama, call me back. Good morning
5: Good morning.
2: Kabiyesi Baba mi.
5: Pardon, sir.
2: Thank you, sir.
5: Please, this thing where they happen for this month is on the entire meal.
1: Sorry.
5: This is Mr. Travel on Friday. I enter Lagos on Saturday morning, evening. This thing getting out of hand, and December coming close. Let them know you this is trap people on the hold up and start killing. Let them help us now for that Eastern region.
1: Yes.
5: That's those where that side they suffer. And they forget them like say tomorrow, no day. If you see they want those people to go, may they leave them, may they go and govern themselves and control themselves.
1: Okay.
5: And so they don't want to carry them along.
1: It's okay.
5: No
1: Thank
5: need
1: you
5: to
1: so
5: pretend
1: much,
5: like say they're together. Mommy, am I finish my talk?
1: Okay, I beg. Okay.
5: And now, this is around about, where your second come and do sport before, what did they call her? Your second will come out.
1: Who? Ratata.
5: To Elasa.
1: I go roundabout.

0: go around about to Akwata to Ilasa. Mm. They forget the system 2 years ago. Those will they see they suffer. Suffer no small thing. Mm. If you enter there, get belly. If you not take time, you go shift. You go shift. You go shift. No thing go come out. Mm. That area, auntie. If you go there, you will miss it for them. See, 12 years ago, one know them. They go me ask if you go that side, and you go see a poster. Yana here. Yana. If you say I live in that area,
1: any poster
0: I see that side, will remove them. I will remove them. You come on election, no, all of them I will come and carry it on in the head.
1: Yes.
0: Some of them after election they will just forget them.
1: That's so.
0: And this country get as it is. And you know what? Man, talk this thing, they go laugh.
1: Demi.
0: Mm. See this thing. What did they rule this country now? In terms of Babangida, all of them are 419. All of them are 419. All of them are just get 419, go opportunity and enter post. All of them come, they carry all of them one after the other. If you look all of them from A to Z, now retire 419, we're there for this country.
1: Hey!
0: Because before,
1: it's okay. It's okay. You don't talk. You don't talk. Almost 3 minutes.
0: No. I said
1: it.
0: Bye. Good. Okay. Thank you so much.
1: They talk, they carry me, they go where I don't know. I leave you talk 2 minutes plus. I they manage the time small.
2: Others go free talk.
3: Hello. Good morning.
1: Good morning.
3: Weather for the good work.
2: Good morning.
1: Thank you so much.
2: Oh, Lori laughing.
3: How not do? Now, weather for the good work. God will continue to strengthen una for us. So.
1: Yes, my amen. Amen.
2: Amen.
3: Now, this Benue, it didn't shock me. It shocked me. People, when we all of us, they pity for, they sorry for, they pray, may God go deliver them from Boko Haram.
1: So, there are not plenty where remain.
3: Now, they come, they fight person, where you not do them anything. Well, this country, they say if you understand that, you say you some not news for your head. I don't just know where will they go. Now, because they know they do them anything. When the people of threaten the will be not happen. You know, they do election. I kill everybody. I kill myself. They not do them anything.
1: Every day.
3: They're going to threaten each other for election because of vote. Vote. So now I don't reach this place. Maybe say, youth, where they say, I'm be leaders of tomorrow.
1: No,
3: I'm not fight.
1: Don't mind them.
3: Five people wait, hold
1: rubbish. Power in the hands of wrong people.
2: I have never been disappointed like this.
3: I pray, may God deliver them because
2: only God
3: nobody go. See, everybody don't rock about for that place.
1: Mama, I won't go market.
3: I don't even understand.
1: We won't go market.
3: Oh, God bless you now for me.
1: God bless you. Thank you, Jerry. We'll go your too.

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0: My name na Austin Azuka Okocha, but una dey call me JJ. Sake of say I dey unstoppable. When I still dey play professional football, na attacking midfielder I be. That time where I dey grow up as pikin, no only one thing na in dey my mind, and that thing na to become unstoppable professional and successful footballer. We go win plenty cups and medals. I win medals for Africa and for inside Europe. 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

0: Welcome back. Now, the last leg of area reports now with the enter so.
1: Yes, so.
0: Okay. Now, the last leg of area reports now with the enter so. Make we see a well, read a few messages on top WhatsApp for that side.
1: All right. Auntie saying a good morning. How I wish what happened in Burkina Faso will happen here in Nigeria. By gathering all these youth and talk sense into their heads, because this is becoming something else. I love you. Elizabeth from EJ Shatedo, we hear you. Let me see. Thanks for the new, no, this one, not be now. We'll still check if we get any other WhatsApp. Good morning, Sena Nebon. My area report is still that Mopo. Okay, Mopo Junction. To Lafenwa Ota and Lafenwa to Kuro Otun and back of former President Obasanjo Farm Road. Please kindly tell Ogun State government to come to our aid. Ogun State have Ogun State get vast land but poor in road infrastructure. It is me, Ambrose from Ota. We hear you too. Good morning, my people in the house. You are doing a great job. God bless you all. These politicians, they are deceiving us. They don't have plan for us, Nigeria. Now, David Adewale, now he talked down from Ikorodu. Still on top WhatsApp. You can still check if we get more to talk. Good morning, Sayin Edia. Please, we don't have light in Walmart Crescent. Since so, please help me to shout it to NEPA. This one will be from Olodia Papa.
0: I'll be from Olodia Papa. Every day now, this we're gonna give up now. They don't go ever give on a light for down a Wilma Crescent. Even people should give up. I be grace my light. They should give up. I be. Okay, so still on top WhatsApp. Yeah, somebody they say I see the message. He says, "Nani, boy, please read my message. You know the shout for us. What's that?" He say, "Good morning, sweet Nani, boy." He say, "I've been calling since so. Please, Bayeku Ijede local government chairman should come to our aid for Laga Road in Elekpe Ikorodu. It's about to divide into two. Dry season is coming and everywhere will be filled with dust." Mrs. Ibe and I dropped that message. He said, "This is Mrs. Ibe from Elekpe Ikorodu." He said, "I wish to join the campaign." My love, you will call about that campaign. Somebody there will need to join you, okay? He said, "I need to join the campaign on drugs." He said, "In fact, it is becoming too much in this area." Good morning, my good people. Thank you so much. So we see whether we'll pick one or two more calls. Yeah.
1: Okay. Hello, good morning to you.
2: Hello, Adubo.
1: KBC, Baba.
0: Uncle Mikey of God.
2: Good morning, man.
0: Uncle Mike, my love. Uncle Mike, when I go see you now, so that if you jump up, may you carry me.
2: No, be small.
0: No, wahala.
2: No, be small thing.
0: Oh, yeah, give us your area reports.
2: Well, I hope you sleep well.
0: By the grace of God, I sleep like you.
2: Very good now. Well done, work.
1: Thank you so much.
2: God will give you more wisdom.
0: Amen.
2: Egbadugbo.
1: Yes, sir.
2: Now you are going to see the tackle because now you're the original Egbadugbo.
1: KBC.
0: Egbadugbo don't get power.
2: Put you to the tonka.
0: Okay. The West and the Rock. The West. Better tonka. Make him solo one more year. You. Egbadugbo, when we say if they look kind like this, don't run.
2: This is your area, boys. I beg. It's getting too much. Everywhere. Make I leave that one aside, sir. Because
1: thank you.
2: That one, this election, then they use.
1: So even if we shout, it go be like say we know they shout.
2: Yes. The other one, I want to talk. I be call you can see yesterday our chief. God bless him.
1: Amen.
2: You see that thing where happen for us. So now we the truck driver and we the face that into. As I'm talking to you now, most of my colleagues, their wife don't turn Okada people.
1: Chai.
2: Okada don't collect their wife. They don't. Their children don't turn other people's children. You know why? Because they go there for that traffic for more than 2 months, they don't go come house.
1: Are you for?
2: They go there, so that they go immediately when you come up from that traffic. If your container not for, your load go. If not the one where they carry this inside it, they are supposed to go fall for road. They go stay for that bush before company go come answer them. And they don't go feel leave the motor.
1: They don't go feel leave the property there.
2: You didn't see, now, even if my car now, car go see where maneuver, but truck. You don't see carry truck, go for the side street.
1: You don't carry and pass the village now.
2: You understand? If you come up on that traffic, finish, when you spend like 3 days, okay, even for Lekki here now, sometimes we spend 3 days before you go load for SI terminal. If you go at Papa now, the same thing. You go use like 2 days, 4 days before you go load. If you
1: talk less of inside village.
2: Yes. You can't go road again. As you go that road again, you go to pray to God, say, God, help me to read the successful.
1: Mm-hmm.
2: If you come up from traffic for Benin, if your container not full, you will see something we go monitor. Good 1 month, 2 months, they not go come house. Until waiting, and we not get another work. Make government help us. Now we truck driver, now we the face this thing most. Because car go see we a maneuver.
1: We hear you.
2: I beg federal government. See the one where they were talking yesterday for. I see they talk for that Bonny camp. Where soldiers, see barrack, see police. That they do that kind of nonsense for there.
1: Imagine.
2: That they do a 247. You know, if you pass that place, 4 o'clock, anymore, where they don't, where good hope say they don't break home. 4 o'clock, at least people don't they move. Pass there. Make you slow down. If they don't cut your container, call me back.
1: Imagine.
0: Hey, they know if you call you that kind of thing. Hey, imagine. No, they talk that kind of thing. Enough you call you that kind of thing. Thank you so much, Uncle Mikey.
1: Thank you.
0: Thank you for your area reports, yeah. Okay, so that's now all over. We'll feature cut up area report for today. If you see the way sexy take enter inside the studio, sexy Joe.
1: In fact,
0: if you see the way they enter, like say they sneak. You know, if they sneak, they enter inside your house. Now
1: foreign cat walk.
0: You know, if they sneak, they enter inside your house. You are welcome in the name of the Lord, sexy Joe. You are welcome in the name of the Lord. Sexy Joe. Now they give me instrument. I don't need them.
1: Now.
0: I can see all over you. The glory of the Lord. Oh, you are welcome in the name of the Lord. Amalicha. Amalicha.
3: Thank you.
0: Ajaluko.
1: When you're.

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0: Akaronu, my people, and I welcome to Football Republic this lovely, lovely, wonderful morning right here on top of Azubia 95.1. My name is Jovita Eki, and of course, I bring una good news this morning for inside the world of football. World of sports. World as long as in a sports, we bring and come. And when you hear this sound of this music, you know, say yes, Champions League, don't return back. You smell them. You got it right. Yes, the Champions League don't return back. And of course, some matches being played yesterday. Talking about the games for inside UEFA's Champions League face. Yes, so no be small something. And of course, I go quick giving a lineup of how that one take happen. AEK of Athens beat LSK by 1-0. Club Brugge. And of course, Aston Villa. Yes, so then play. So take Aston Villa can't get upper hand. Beat them 3-2. Yes, Nicholas Jackson. Dinde on target. Remember, say, make move go Aston Villa, and of course, now first Champions League go for Aston Villa. Be that one. Meanwhile, Dortmund and Villarreal, yes, so nearly share the spoils, but Dortmund beat them by 3-2. FC Porto, Manchester City for inside what many people call it ill match, as in wahala where did that match no be here. But at the end of the day, Alan Bertalanda brace nice separate Porto from Man City. And of course, Lille collect a red card, but then Betis beat them 3-2. That man, whether they call Parrot. We give Real Madrid the first defeat of the season for inside La Liga. Nice score. To make sure, say, differentiate Betis from Lille. And of course, Real Madrid 2, Inter Milan 1. And of course, today, action go continue it right there for inside the UEFA's Champions League when Barcelona go take on Feyenoord. Yes, that's won by 5:45. Same time, Stuttgart go take on Viking. Liverpool Atletico Madrid 8 p.m. Napoli Arsenal 8 p.m. PSG Slovan Bratislava 8 p.m. Sporting Lisbon and Galatasaray 8 p.m. And from that Champions League matter, make we enter proper. The one where they happen today as well. All right, I go quick tell you, say action go continue it right there for inside the FIFA on the 20 Women's World Cup. When another African representative after Benin Republic collect 8 condo for Argentina hand yesterday, Ghana go continue their waka today against South Korea on the 20 women. Same time, nine Italy go take on New Zealand on the 20 women. And of course, France go take on Ecuador, while Japan, USA go also play. Yes, so no be small something. And from that one, make we come back house small. As soon as I know, this Olympic qualifiers will go happen. And FF, don't sharply name Nanyuku Eguavon. Yes, so Austin Eguavon. They say I go lead Nigeria's senior women's national team with the Super Falcons on an interim basis for their 2028 Olympic Games qualifying fixture against Comoros. Will go happen for inside October as they continue. They don't turn over Bokiri. Then they find coach for the Super Falcons and, of course, from other national teams for inside Nigeria. They say people will go assist and man where don't they inside women football well and the current head coach of Nigeria. Nigeria Women's Football League side, Nasarawa Amazons, and they talk about Christopher Danjuma. No be today. Don't get center party. Don't tell well. And of course, they say Super Eagles goalkeeper trainer. That's former Super Eagles goalkeeper trainer, Olatunji Barua. They say Nango serve as goalkeeper trainer. Apart from that one, before Super Falcons defender and now coach, Ayisa Tusuf go also serve as one of the assistant coaches. She been get 68 international caps for Nigeria, represent Nigeria for inside 4 Women's African Cup of Nations tournament. Three FIFA Women's World Cups and 2008 Olympic Games were inside Beijing. And Nigeria go open their Olympic qualifying campaign for the second round against Comoros. And the two legs, they don't schedule them for the Remo Star Stadium for inside Ikene on October 9 and 13, respectively. Yes, so no be small something. And of course, from that one, make I also quick tell you, say the Super Eagles of Nigeria go face Russia for inside international friend Frank Kassala for the Nizhny Novgorod Stadium. I hope I get that one right. Novgorod. Yes, stadium on Tuesday, October 6, 2026. Now, the NFFB announcement, the fixture on top of the official X handle. Yesterday night, they announced some. And this one will be the second meeting between both nations for inside 16 months. Last June, they play Russia. This time around, they will still play Russia. It's like we have love. Meanwhile, the October fixture will give the two sides another opportunity to test their squads ahead of their respective international engagements. Meanwhile, Rangers international coach Webby Fidelis Ilechukwu don't call for more fights. He said, look, you people should fight harder. Fight harder, fight harder. Because this one where we play 1-1 against Sobemap of Benin Republic for the first leg of the CAF Champions League first preliminary round tie for inside Abeokuta. He said, look, this one, you know what I'm at all. He said, look, we need to work harder. Harder, harder and harder. Now, so it take chokam. He said, look, we miss so many area balls. We miss to use our chances against the Sobe Map. But as far as they concerned, for the second leg, we're going to happen for inside Lome Togo. He said, look, we got to do better. Better. All right, from that one, make I also quick tell you, say, as far as they concerned, the 2026 Ballon d'Or ceremony will take place on October 26th for inside the London Palladium Theatre. Right there, for the very first time, they go hold up for inside London. This year's edition, they say, carries special significance as the Ballon d'Or, where France football will create for inside 1956, will celebrate their 70th birthday. That is anniversary. And of course, in commemoration of this one, remember, they don't already nominate some players. In case you never hear their name, I go sharply tell you that one this morning so that you go know who and who will be the contenders for the 2026 Ballon d'Or. We get Jude Bellingham for Real Madrid and England, Pau Cubase for Barcelona and Spain, Marco Cucurella for Real Madrid and Spain, Ousmane Dembele for PSG and France, Luis Diaz, Bayern Munich, Colombia, Bruno Fernandes, Man United, Portugal, Gabriel Arsenal, Brazil, Haaland, Manchester City, Norway, Achraf Hakimi, PSG, Morocco, Harry Kane, Bayern Munich, England, Vicha Varatskelia, PSG, 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Madrid and Brazil, Vitinha, PSG, Portugal, and of course, Nadi, 30-man shortlist for the 2026 Ballon d'Or, be that. Who go win them? Who be your top three? Oh, yeah, Shapali, get on board, make we hear you this morning. And the numbers to call now, 0201-277-0951, 0201-465-7180. It go happen on October 26th. Who go win the 2026 Ballon d'Or and your three nominees for this one? Your top three nominees as far as they concerned. Make we hear from you this morning. Hello, good morning.
1: Akaro.
0: Akaro, akwao. Onye neku.
1: Na Juliet for Maja.
0: Juliet, make we hear you. Who go win the 2026 Ballon d'Or?
1: Three Arsenal players are there, and they say Arsenal are not doing well. Now, what do I want to talk?
0: All right. Three Arsenal player, Gabriel, Declan Rice, and of course, William Saliba. Spain gets six. All right, make a go phone line again. Who did here this morning? 0201-277-0951. Hello, good morning.
2: Good morning.
0: We did hear you, sir. Oh, wonderful. Yes, so who did here? Hello, good morning.
3: Hello, good morning. Hello, good morning.
0: Who there we line?
3: My name is Jacob.
0: Oh, okay, you there sing? My brother. I mean, to say never wake up. Not singing, don't worry. All right, let me smarten from that one. Let me check another person.
3: Hello.
0: Good morning.
3: Thank you, how you there?
0: Very fine, thank you. Who there we line?
3: Nah, I'm not for my cousin.
0: Make we hear you sharply. Who go win Ballon d'Or 2026?
3: Okay. Now, Usman Dembele go win now.
0: Usman Dembele. All right, thank you so much. Hello, who did ya?
2: Hello.
0: Hello, good morning.
2: Good morning. I wisdom it all.
0: Okay, wisdom, make we hear you. Who go win now?
2: I give it Jesus. Magna.
0: Okay, thank you so much. All right, make an akamora motori with my hand. But before that time, make I tell you, say for those who want to drop for WhatsApp, 0908743075, Nambia WhatsApp number. Meanwhile, World Football Governing Joint Body will be FIFA. Don't talk, say they never still reach any decision on top the future of the Nigerian Football Federation. No, after everybody be resigned. Yes, both the president, the general secretary, everybody resign. For inside the letter where them be addressed to the deputy general secretary of the NFF, will be Manuel Ikpeme. FIFA alongside the Confederation of African Football. Don't talk, say currently, then they assess the legal, governance, administrative, and electoral implications of the development within the NFF before then go can decide on the next step. We'll be say then go take. Now waiting the talk, no tell me to explain anything. All right, so no be small something. Who go win the 2026 Ballon d'Or? Plenty star players for the list, but then who go win them? Now be the player question. What would they ask this morning? We don't see Harry Kane score plenty goals for inside Bayern Munich. Usman Dembele, they do well with PSG. Kylian Mbappe, Declan Rice, all of them full grand. But who go win them? Hello, good morning.
4: Hello, good morning.
0: Mm-hmm. Good morning.
4: Blessing from Munshi, Declarize from Arsenal.
0: All right, Declarize, go winner. Thank you so much. Yes, so keep it coming. This is Ogbongalicious morning. Who did ya? Hello, good morning.
5: Hey, John there.
0: Here I am, B.
5: Polo, Chetty Sheldon.
0: No, be smart. Welcome. Who go winner?
5: Thank you.
0: Who go winner?
5: If they are between Dembele and Kylian Mbappe.
0: Right, between Dembele and Mbappe. Hello, good morning.
6: Good morning, Jesse Joe.
0: Mm-hmm.
6: Onye Neku. Calling from Bagada.
0: Make we hear you, sir.
6: As Mbappe.
0: Mbappe. All right, thank you so much. Yes, so no be small something, and of course from that one make a quick tell you, say Napoli don't come out to talk, say Scott McTominay had surgery, say a complete success, and then they expect the Scotland midfielder to resume training this month. Yes, so no be small thing. No, say them been do small procedure for her to take correct irregular heart rhythms. We've been take place for inside their one Manchester hospital yesterday morning, and of course then be substituted after 56 minutes of Napoli's 2-1 Serie A defeat by Como on 30th of August, and of course they come discover went in and call a mild benign arrhythmia. Yes, then discover them, and now this one come make them then go do the corrective treatment for them. Then they expect her to return back to action after the international break. Meanwhile, still on top story where we hand it here. According to Yan Wediogra, they say some people won't take legal action from the top European leagues and Global Players Union, FIFPro, against FIFA. They say they don't extend that to include the world governing body abusive conduct towards the women's game. In fact, FIFA is in trouble. European leagues will be represent 53 professional divisions, including the Premier League and 1,328 clubs in 34 countries. They don't first file the complaint to the European Commission to protect the welfare of men's players for October 2024. Now they don't include women own. All right, make I take some messages before I Nakamura and the remaining Tori where they my hand here. And this one say, good morning, sexy Joe. No, my eBay Johnson from Akok and picking Kylian Mbappe as the favorite to Colobi the Ballon d'Or. Mommy Sandra from Better Glass Estate say, good morning, Jovita. One name, Arsenal for life. Nobody but Arsenal players now. So it go be, mommy. Mommy Sandra, like quarry. Another one say, good morning. Thanks for the spot update. Been updated. 60s from Clemmer Road, Alagbado, Jakara. Another one say, the three contenders now, Mbappe, Vini Jr. and of course, Lamine Yamal. Mr. Israel Ibe, now talk this one. All right, my people, because of time, I still get plenty. But then, don't forget, say the U.S. Open still day on. And, of course, a lot of other sporting tori we still day. But then, make una te pause for here. As I take the pause, we go giving more Ogbongalicious programs right here on top of Wazobia 95.1. Don't forget to subscribe to our YouTube channel, Football Republic NG. Yes, so. 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My name is Jovita AK. Make una enjoy the rest of una morning and of course una day. Abiarije. Una do.

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0: Lagos, welcome back. We're still here for you on Top Your Chokemouth Station with Zorbia FM. This conversation, they raise so much doors. And yeah, when women's kind of, why not? We have the conversation because it gets to do with marriage. And but in this situation, the marriage gets to do with an ex-priest and in Kenya wife. But Abby, they read something. Thank you so much. It talks something about how you can defrock a priest or dismiss a priest from cleric states. You understand? They be also make take reference from Reverend Father Frank Perverna or something. Say now because him been talk some things were no good for social media, and then and in persistent disobedience of lawful instruction of his diocesan bishop or something. So they can't defrock him as a Reverend Father. You understand? But majorly, this particular thing they talk about to defrock somebody or dismiss from the cleric state, it got to deal with disobedience. Because they be don't confer you to the gift of the Holy Spirit and permit you to exercise the sacred power, which can come only from a priest himself through the church. So when you do some certain things, it go fit make you no get that authority anymore. But they say, they also, they take some citation from Hebrew, the books of the Hebrew. They say, you are a priest forever. And so if they go fit take that part of the Bible, stating that you are a priest forever, no matter what. So why are we not talking about dismissing or defrocking somebody?
1: Maybe the laws don't change. Possibly. From how they happened before.
0: But they say some people, they cite the change and they refer to them as ontological change and or a change in itself or in the body where we say they practice them.
1: Possibly.

0: possible.
1: Because they say through ordination, a person becomes a canon law, a cleric, and so many other things where they're involved. You know, a cleric or a sacred minister in the church is an ordained man who is permitted by the church to exercise sacred ministry. But they say there are other laws where go bound you, where some people believe in defrocking you if you know be if you know do what you're supposed to do, especially when you blaspheme or when you do. But I didn't see marriage in this like sizing them or something like that. I for like if a priest fee call us on the show to clear us on the matter, because people really want to know.
2: Yeah, Chacha.
1: You be don't get call me since. Yes, good afternoon. Welcome.
2: Yeah, and I'm me, your party man for Spain, but I don't want to call my name because of the information I want to reveal.
1: Go ahead.
2: Yes, you see, like you were asking if we don't get that kind of experience. Like I get like four of my classmates, high school classmates, who are priests. I don't know the year. I don't know the year of finish, but I think I don't go to the same high school. So I don't know if you remember that. There's one that happened 2 years ago. The Reverend Father Danny Rooker, that one again, we married from America. I don't know if you heard that story. That guy was a priest to the core. As in, that kind of priest, we say, get anointing. If he was a Pentecostal pastor, he's supposed to be one of the biggest preachers in Nigeria. And like, because I was very close, I'm still close to priests, though I still go to Catholic Church once in a while, based on the country where I've been, a Catholic country. So, the canon law, like the caller earlier posited, says a priest can marry, but if he dies, he will be buried as a priest. Now, something we will meet as a meet-up. Just like I say, if you be a soldier, you can resign or retire. Either you choose to resign or retire at your normal time. But if you die, you remain a soldier. A soldier is a soldier forever, unless a soldier who was dismissed. So also a priest who was excommunicated cannot be treated as a priest when he dies. But a priest who went through the process, get the permission from his bishop, from his home country, and they will do some process, they will talk, many things will go on, but he will be allowed to go. But when he dies, he will be married as a priest, because there was an incident like that in those states. It was not a popular thing. They're not promoting on social media. The guy, the priest, when he grew old, When he got married at in his 40s or something, when he died at like early 70s, he was buried as a priest, but he had children. He had like three children. They're all in America right now. So, but everything was kept under the ground. You know, as Catholic Church being at the peak, he did not make anything, no hear anything, no matter how it be. Social media not the way to that one. So the bottom line is that now law, as just been I just did, that's what we meet up for the church, even for here, that's what we hear. No? So that is it.
3: Hey, I greet you, Baba.
1: Now, so now, cut somebody greet. So, now they tell us, more don't go follow, now they join for a circle. Normally, from the beginning, Catholic priests they marry, so make people know they talk, say, then they do waiting no day. They were getting married before now, but what made the church to stop it was that the fight among the children of the priest and the church that made the Pope, as of that time, stop all Catholic priests from getting married. Cheche, good afternoon. It's a dangerous decision for a lady to marry a priest, because the end, they always be terrible. Cite the end where you don't know.
0: Experience.
1: Tell us about the end where you don't experience. So we can be citing. There's the reason why these days you're no longer living conversation. You have the conversation. You discuss the matter. Yeah. I've been asking on this radio, you know anybody, we don't marry a reverend, a priest, or a priest now, or a woman will marry a priest, or a priest will marry someone where you know. No, they can't quote for us here. Yeah. The end, no, they always don't be Secretary Jesu here. Do you know anyone? You know where it don't happen before. Uh-huh. Good afternoon. I greet you, Cheche and Chirks. Yes, Canon 285 of the Catholic Church states that clerics are forbidden to assume public offices that involve participating in the exercise of civil power, such as being a governor. As for the reverend that got tired, because make una leave the man alone, make him enjoy life too in another way. CMG, so this reverend will be governor, Uncle.
0: Alia.
1: Like I say, Lord, don't change. But some of us, we there, maybe we don't know, say, Lord, don't change. Cheche, I know the way I greet you all. There is no crime on what the father did. Here in the UK, the reverend fathers have their wives. So it's not a crime. Eche from UK. So now don't they marry now? Nice. It's good for everyone to know.
0: Mm-hmm.
1: So that you're going to know when reverend they ask, when priest they ask you out.
4: Mm-hmm. You're doing well. I greet you. So, okay, for your daddy, some God, the governor, when he talks, say, obey, do this, or do that. Understand? So they know who they pass for the road. They know. Then they get their CCTV, where they see who they pass. And they know if it stop the infiltrators, the people who they come cause mayhem for our land.
1: Okay, I think he's talking about dailies where we talk, because he's talking about Pitobi's visit here. And there's a couple of, I'm sorry, your messages are just coming in now because a lot of people comment on that matter. Change mind is better than being a reverend father and be searching all the sisters. Some married and hid the wife and children in another city. Some reverend fathers are deceiving themselves, thinking they are deceiving people or God. How do you know what you're saying? You are wrong, Go. The Catholic priests are not allowed to join politics. The governor of Benue State was dethroned as a Catholic priest by the Diocese of Boko. I think nobody one way no agree. Another Kiniko go there here, go talk another one. Did he agree to that? A lot of people are still challenging the matter till now. So I don't know what the final decision is. I've not seen it in the dailies. And now why I tell you, say it is not true. Cheche, good afternoon. According to canon law, it is the Catholic law. The Reverend Father is allowed to marry as long as he gets permission from the Holy Sees. And when he dies, he will be buried like a Reverend Father because he is a priest forever. Okay, thank you for this information. Cheche, I like how you're discussing this matter because we need to know what's going on. Okay. So you may know whether you want to go marry your own or not. Good afternoon, Church Anodua. I don't think the Reverend Father did anything bad. After all, he can still serve God even as a married man. I like his sincerity, Jerry. Our neighbor then was impregnated by a Reverend Father then, and they had two children together, though the woman is a widow. The church found out about it and he was suspended.
3: So, if they allowed for priests to get married, why?
0: Why the suspension?
3: The suspender. Why priests need to marry before they enter do the priesthood thing?
1: Yes, because it's confusing.
3: Yes, it's very confusing.
0: Anglican, they marry.
3: But they marry before Catholic. Everybody, they marry for Anglican, they marry, they get wife, they do every.
1: They go people say is allowed. But so why they know? Why are we still seeing them single? Exactly. Even the sisters too.
3: Exactly. Yes.
0: Yeah. Yes.
1: Africans should emancipate themselves from religious slavery. This has nothing to do with that side you're going to. I'm really not interested in that conversation. Good afternoon, Chechi and Chicks. This is unrelated. There is... Okay, we'll let news know. All right, thank you so much. Cheche, Chicks, and Anjo, like as he be for the church... We have 7 sacraments. And as a Catholic faithful, you can only have 6. See what you choose, they talk. No be amu. If anyone tells him, say, I'm an ordained priest, you left and married, then you will still receive communion. Na pure lie. Because like as Nju talk, once a priest is always a priest. But receiving communion, you no go feel receive again. You don't know, say communion day for shop now. They buy and bless and go, they take. So I know if you take communion for my, they take my own for house. Good afternoon. Reverend Father in my place quit and got married, but stayed so many years before deciding to adopt. Okay. So you can't adopt later. Hi, Cheche Odogwu and Njo, I beg, which UK is the person referring to? So the confusion ourselves for you. Somebody tell us, say, for UK, all of them get their wives. And I'm wondering, you know, I want to ask, I say, which one?
3: Which particular side
1: which
3: of the
1: particular
3: UK?
1: Side of the UK? Let's be very... Do you understand? Mm-hmm. He said, I've been a Catholic all my life, Roman Catholic priest in the UK, and not married. If anyone is, it is not public knowledge. Make we take him easy in trying to prove a point. A letter from Manchester. Mm. So, which means it's not happening in Manchester. Maybe it's happening in another side. And Cheche, there's something very important that I would like to discuss with you. I just need advice. Okay. But why you not send them now? For my opinion, it's meant to be these ones, their parents want them to become priests. Mm. While it's not their mind, may decide to leave the priesthood. But you sure I'm saying, no, be your mind, but you don't become the priest, none.
5: You suffer for.
1: Yes.
3: You go first go, which is that school of first?
1: Seminarian.
3: Exactly. First go there, go through every.
5: They take years.
3: Yes.
5: They pass 10 years, sir.
1: Hey. So it's not about somebody force you.
3: It's not about somebody forcing you. Now you don't make up your mind. Say you
1: made the, they're not then the first person to be priest.
3: No.
1: Somebody, I let us say maybe now back of UK, now the person they talk about. Hmm. Okay. They are relieved from the cleric state through a process from Rome. But even after that, the oath of celibacy they took is a strong one. So it may be affecting the person's life. Oath taking during ordination is a strong ritual.
3: Mm. Okay.
1: Because you know how they talk about this now.
5: Very,
1: say,
5: very strong.
1: They see the process of this matter.
5: Mm-hmm. Vow.
1: Okay, you vow today we go. Later mm-hmm. you go
3: you
1: renounce.
3: Can go come off from the vow.
1: Mm. I don't know how you people are doing it too. Everybody there one place where you don't choose to deal. Cheche, what of the ones that are married and chasing younger? Is that the one we are talking about? Why are you talking about? What's my business? Anybody if you chase anybody when you want to chase? Mm. Now, me be secretary, Jesus.
3: You can chase now. Let me skin. Wow. Let me flesh with you also.
1: Now, wow. Mm-hmm. Sure, I can consign me inside this topic where you bring me inside. Now, okay, make I now face the people where they chase me. I leave the... Oh, they take time. And we don't go pick your call. We sure I come because they prepare you for body. Reverend, no be better. Missionary, this is no good.
3: And nothing be given. No
1: why? You will talk your mind for this.
6: Well, good afternoon.
3: Good afternoon to you.
6: Oh, no good shoes.
3: I greet you specially.
6: Now, well done. See, I don't see 11 sister where leave 11 sister go marry. Then for 11 father. Now, do one where they pursue from Reverend Father, say commit one thing for Nish at that time. I know him. So, that one now for my area. As that one come back, he leave that our area now. Come enter another place after everything, later marry. So, yeah, I don't know whether they bury them as they bury the ones where still their service. So I don't know how they do them, but I don't see some people like that. Thank you.
1: Thank you, too.
3: Thank you.
1: Cheche, pick more calls. Mba. You pick more calls.
3: Hello.
7: Hello. Dogu Perere.
3: I greet you specially.
7: Our African and as in the whole world, mama. Good afternoon.
1: We hear you. Thank you so much.
7: I appreciate you.
1: We appreciate you too.
7: I really appreciate. As I come there, wow. I really enjoyed this. I never go before. I thank you all. God bless you all. Double.
1: Okay, thank
7: this
1: you.
7: This one thing that they talk about, they say, how special that they bury priests. I won't really know how that they bury priests, how that they bury normal person where not be priest. As this one come marry now, they say they will still bury them as prince. How? I really want to. Thank you. Lady from Badagry.
1: Okay, lady, I take this one take concern us now that they bury person.
5: She don't know, she won't know.
1: Yeah.
5: She believes they will know.
1: That's all. Good afternoon.
8: Good afternoon, Grandma and the line.
9: I greet you now. Va, hello. Calling from USA. Yeah. Cheche. I greet you home and abroad. Listen, like my one of my son was about to ordain as a priest.
3: Hey, sir, call us.
9: He went to the
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0: I just want to let you know, say my landlord, they mess around. Yes, now, you feel, if it. Okay, advice I want to give you, not too good, like that. I just remember, say I don't come first. To my Lord, my God. You said, for the report landlord to me, you know what you have, how much you bag of sand of the cost. I'm going to go sit down for one place. I don't follow the cost. I don't, see. I know the cost landlord is going for this issue. Mm. Because the thing they had too much. Nobody say, no, it's small booking, something be that. My palaver, I'm tired of my office. You quit. If you're not good for your head, quit. No, go quit. I don't know how to do quit. Share, this is it. I don't like how you should be here sometimes, especially when you need to share something.
1: I get back at when you reach to that side now.
0: Do you understand? Mm. And when I say, go something, wait, don't share this, and nobody share, I go, wait, to make sure. Maybe
1: share something
0: first. Maybe I say, don't show you karata.
1: Me, why don't go renew?
0: Don't show you karata.
1: Ma, don't renew.
0: No, renew. Nah. But not let me renew.
1: No, yeah, I renew with you. As you renew, I say, I need to renew.
0: Because I look my left eye, I put two drop of wickedness.
1: Tom, tom.
0: Uh-huh. Mm-hmm. My right eye, I don't put 3 drops.
1: Tom, tom, tom.
0: 3 drops of broken heart. Why go break a person? I put two, you see, it's a
1: kuwashua one time.
0: I don't really get time. Nah. I don't carry pepper body. Put them for one side. For yes. One mood of pepper body. Mm-hmm. Now I don't collect now. Mm. One paint. Of a very wicked heart. Now I got now. Really? Now I'm on this show.
1: Nah,
0: don't try me.
1: Full subscription now you do so.
0: Hey, nah. As I don't call it now, nah, I don't do my ala cha cha cha cha cha. I don't see anybody. Aye. I won't go cha cha cha ni mo kwen.
1: Hey.
0: Cha cha cha you roba kwen.
1: Hey.
0: Cha cha cha usa kwen.
1: Hey.
0: The rest may they go collect their own.
1: Collect your own kwen for some
0: reason. For their minority side. Mm. I don't look at too much time like that. Share. Basket of Nation. Who be Basket of Nation? Na Benue, na the toso no know.
1: Na Benue be.
0: No know your country. Just say no come from Benue. The way where would the no, if you come from Benue, now our food basket be that. Mm. Governor Benue, gonna behave yourself. Benue, now food basket, do not get time. What is the way they do the body politics? What they do for you? She asked my palava be sound from Benue. Ewo.
1: Oh, is this from Benue? Mm. Oh, no, our food basket be that.
0: You be our friend. Amos, No, be all my singer. This is all my time.
1: Hey, I think I set you up now.
0: You're

0: 23 well done the paro. She say make I renew my subscription, renew and sharp.
1: Sharp.
0: Now wagina. You go reach your village, you go just do left hand like the voom.
1: Wow.
0: All the people where there, the principalities and powers go follow them.
1: Four,
0: you go do right hand voom like this. All those are where they leg pain and I ain't there that. Now they are portion. You do your eye like this, boom. All those people they begin to get headache. You know, concerning you. You stay for 3 days, you begin to call Lagos. That's it. You have fulfilled your righteousness.
1: Yes,
0: the violence take you back first. What is it they wait for? God fulfill the scripture, shall
1: it? Yes.
0: Oh, they're wasting your time.
1: You
0: from the time of John the Baptist,
1: mm-hmm.
0: you don't take, no be today. Lagos will come back.
1: I'll go anywhere.

0: and animals.
1: But then now, Olorogun Opetu, the Agerese of Agekawa Kingdom. And just in case you didn't wonder, Sana, Hala, Kandagan, Kiki.
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3: 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Dubu.
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0: wetin happen today? Wetin happen for this show today? Person no go work. Now wow. Wickedness in high places.
1: Hey.
0: Confusion, Madam Azina.
1: Oh, Chineke.
0: We cannot beat it.
1: At all.

0: Leave him,
1: Joe.
0: Okay.

0: Mr.
1: Okay, he says happy birthday in advance. Thank you. My stranger, thank you, thank you, thank you. I'll see you, I'll see you, I'll see you. Okay, information button.

0: Cheche, but Bele go finish you and Jukes. Every day you bring one person there to crucify Paraba. Now I'm not Paraba, I if you know be Paraba, Nta.
1: Nta.
0: It don't pay you, may pay you.
1: Abi.
0: Thank you, Jesus.
1: Thank
0: say
1: you,
0: this Paraba don't pay person
1: yes,
0: today.
1: Sir.
0: Now I pray you don't they answer.
1: Thank you, Lord.
0: God of miracle.
1: Now my Papa, oh.
0: They see us in the play.
1: Mm.
0: It is here.
1: Mm.
0: Oh, Piaja. Even this music is supposed to make you happy, but Mba,
1: you
0: behave like an Nigerian politician.
1: That is it.
0: Eh? My father beside I buy gas 6 kg. To take my neighbor just buy this morning the same 6 kg. Yeah, Jay from Orile. Eh?
1: Mm.
0: Are you sure? Let me find out. No worry, me go ask question now. You receive her now.

0: confuse me with this music. I'm not going to play work. I'm not going to come work. Now, wow. Hey. Are you for Abu against?
1: I'm for you.
0: Now, lie you.
1: I'm always for you.
0: Now, lie.
1: Me?
0: Yes.
1: I can't do without you.
0: Oh, dear.
1: Is the other sister talking every day?
0: Hey. I said they tell Abike now because they believe you.
1: Abike.
0: Abike.
1: Abike.
0: Abike.
1: Abike.
0: Abike.
1: Abike. Hey, Abike, you're fed too.
0: Abike will see you.
1: It,
0: Abike created on a Sunday.
1: Bam.
0: On a Sunday around 3 a.m.
1: 3 a.m.
0: I want God to create our book.
1: Out.
0: Abike, this thing you do is it good?
1: It's not.
0: This thing you doing to my guy is it good?
1: It is not.
0: Abike, God go judge you.
1: Hey.
0: God go judge you. My palabra be saying Nepa just they use. Who are those people? I don't know. They are
1: not. Who are Nepa?
0: God if they wanted to call Nepa. No be pressure.
1: No pressure. We know now.
0: That's the one that we baptize. Mm-hmm. Make your answer and name.
1: Yes, so you have
0: to stress us. I go report process to you. You go see yourself.
1: Me.
0: You go see. You go see what's going to happen. You go see. Since you decide that you go, they fly, no go pesh. We want you to not go miss.
1: Hey,
0: hey, for the people who I love, the rest, may they go for back. And there's a got that.
1: Number one.
0: Yes.
1: Mm.
0: What's it be the other one? The brother will show up brother money. Brother Jude, this group is not concerning you.
1: Oh, Brother Jude. yes, it's not concerning you.
0: I want cookie, better fire than now. What did they wait for? If you need it, I'll be here. Oh, never. Okay, see you tomorrow with your new name on this show. If not, be ready to collect anyone.

0: You know what you everything you be. You just shake my data. You just cut my sandals. You just off my lantern. I used to be a bruta.
1: You got bruta.
0: Yeah, you're my rasta fena. You just make me cool.
1: Anybody waka baka pena baka shoot. Just point the person for me. Point them for me. I'll be your liar.

0: say, Abike, now you will play this song for you.
1: Abike, you're very wicked somebody.
0: Abike, we love you for this show. The way you dey behave, you good.
1: You're not good now.
0: Abike, you good.
1: Very badly.
0: Abike, you good.
1: Is it because
0: we are here from 12 to this time? Don't go wait.
1: Wow.
0: Don't go wait for us.
1: Hey.
0: This money, what will they make? Who will be for?
1: Not for you now.
0: Abike, Abike. My palaver be say, I know CK could show for you be bad person.
1: Wallahi.
0: You know CK for your birthday, you be wicked person.
1: Your own birthday, not CK could show.
0: You be wicked person. They could not be a human being.
1: Mm.
0: What you be? Come on, buddy, John. See, cake where the top for person head.
1: Yeah.
0: My birthday, they dash one person cake.
1: One fool.
0: Person they carry cake, they go.
1: Fool.
0: Not be in birthday, oh. Say this one. You go like that, make you the better person.
1: You need to be better person so that you get cake.
0: Yeah, where would they run? Where can they pursue us? Share, heavy rain, they fall here.
1: For
0: God, I'm not seeing too much for that. Go make four for the men.
1: Make it wash away the sins now.
0: Mama,
1: okay, now for that place. Okay.
0: May just to drizzle. May no fall like that. That's how I be one. If say no, should. Make no one arrive for that show yourself.
1: With big hack now.
0: Yes, and I'm going to carry who in one car. I don't understand. From this pillar to that pillar, may brush.
1: Brush everybody down.
0: Yeah, but anybody for that show. My church, wait. Look outside. We're still not follow. May wait too.
1: If you do.
0: And if you do that one, nah, we got umbrella.
1: What is rain? You can fall. Maybe.
0: Rain want to fall. For which area again?
1: Yeah.
0: They say, Egbawa waiting. People, when they do farm, no go see.
1: I don't know. You know, I'm in that crop, bro.
0: Oh, my God. They say, Egbawa. What is the Egbawa for the rain? But I went a little to this show that they curse. They say, Chachere, one for Egbawa. Okay, for what?
1: Egbawa say, Rain, one for.
0: I am. You guys are disturbing me. Church, my palaver be said that I love chooks. Listen carefully.
1: I be mbawana.
0: He does scatter.
1: It has broken.
0: It has broken. No repairing. They not feel repairing your heart. We wish you all the best. In the one love, she loves you. They love Abike. Anything we give, I don't give Abike. Even the things we wish, I don't give Abike. Somebody. Abike the collect.
1: Oh.
0: Sad hustle na Abike all the money.
1: Oh.
0: Abike mwa.
1: Oh, baby.
0: Abike mwa.
1: Abike choco.
0: Abike chude. Abike mwa. Abike bibi. Baby. We see you. Created on a Sunday. And he arrived at on a Monday.
1: Especially me.
0: Abi baby. The only person with 200 is called to come. The crash.
1: Oh.
0: I got no fun because they talk anything for here. I said they work where they work now because they work out for.
1: Everything now. Nah.
0: I'm happy that I know Auntie Church. Not the two apples like that. I don't be but apples.
1: You know, you don't hear them.
0: They say happy. I don't be but apples like that. Okay. Why would I say happy birthday? Just wish me happy birthday with your mouth. Exactly. I bet nobody stress yourself. Come on, buddy. You. My clothes I wash, you know, dry. What you go? This egg by what? Wallahi. People wait get sense for this show. But I don't pass for. People get sense for this show. Okay, I'm going to try it, but wow. Why would you egg by wow? But that you. That does make you do me egg by wow.
1: Egg by wow. Don't be lying.
0: Since this is what you people want on this show,
1: we're
0: going to give you guys. We're going to let you guys know. You're going to want to have it. So when you come in the morning, egg by wow.
1: If you are not, egg by wow, but I can tell you.
0: My best sponsor. I love Cheche. I love everything about you. This is Danny. Happy birthday. Thank you so much, Danny. Thank you so much. Cheche, how do we do it now? You're not always around. Catch me if you can. When you can, actually. Because even me, I don't even know. I don't like the son of man now. I don't know the way the spirit lead that to me now.
1: He leads somehow now.
0: But I'm sure. The spirit will lead me to when there is green land.
1: Oh.
0: Where there is green and flowers and things like that.
1: Everywhere rosy.
0: That's where spirit is leading me. It has been nothing. I'm going to lead the spirit to lead me there.
1: Yes, sir.
0: Take me as I am. Cheshire, happy birthday. Hey, I'm going to stop.
1: Yeah.
0: Okay, this month is actually my birthday. What you call Kosam? You
1: know, from first now to 30 now, you get time.
0: Anybody where they celebrate any other thing, no Kosam for that. Who they send me voice? No, black to worry for it. Now, this smart I get now, Florida, they do all this already. They said, if it rain, if truly, truly rain, don't fall. Now, I'm so corona, so come work to do. Yes, now that the estate.
1: You get on fool.
0: You dance boy.
1: Not because they big gate.
0: You dance boy. We're calling that they listen to me now. Oh, people, what boys and girls? That's fine. Ready to touch ground. Calling that they come
1: work. Come work now. Because I'm fool.
0: I'm a short. Oh, can't laugh how they live like this. Hey, Kimbo. Hey. Fall, make you fall heavy.
1: Yes, now make crop grow.

0: For you.
1: You go lie swear on this show. You go lie swear on this show.
0: Makachuk.
1: You don't feel like any other place. One cup of broccoli, Oshad, you don't get too much time. I beg, make this rain no for favor for me, no carry people for there.
0: I beg you.
1: The way it's going now, not really understand.
0: I go far from you. Well,
1: yeah.
0: I beg you.
1: Now be a shoe state, Buddha.
0: Now shoe state now. Close to one state now.
1: Very close.
0: Very close.
1: Cheche, Odogwu is really raining here. Raining for which side? Yeah. What you call Sam for that side?
0: Yeah.
1: I bet me rain what you call Sam. Now 1 minute now remain now.
2: I just want verify. Which Aduke are you talking about? Is they, it the same Aduke?
1: They said go and verify. Not be here. You go verify. You go go. You go go somewhere. Go verify.
2: Nah, be careful.
1: No, person go to follow him, mama. Person go to follow him, mama. Anna. No, be mama. Anna. I go to one of the top politicians here.
2: No,
1: now, wow.
2: No.
1: Would I respect our politician?
2: I mean, I just said that family no good.
1: This is a different Abike now. Abike Uwa. Abike Olua.
0: Abike Chuku.
1: Abike Jesus Christ. You go put Christ in front. Oh! Abike, baby.
0: I said
1: everything. Where would they work now? Be careful they work out for. Nothing. We won't give up. The only thing we're not going to give up Abike now, our soul. Abike, every other thing, one light, take
2: care. Yeah, Abike run you street.
1: Nah, lie. Yeah, exactly. Yeah, we want to see the street.
0: A street boy like me.
1: That's where Odogwu wants to go.
0: Yes,
1: Odogwu wants to go to the street.
0: I'm fully
1: he's
0: in the street.
1: He's tired of inside.
0: Mm-hmm.
2: There's nothing like too much love. We'll call it love now.
1: Yeah. I lie. Abike is a loving soul.
0: Yes.
1: Abi baby.
0: Abike
1: Shuku.
0: Abi Choku.
1: Abi Shineke.
0: Oh.
1: Abike, we there for
0: everything.
1: You.
0: Everything.
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0: Mamacusa.
1: 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Cheche, who is Abike Odiegu? E una pesa go ka small secret. This one no go leak up because until we look on, I don't spoil her. Cheche, my palava be saying that for make you for the make carry you the fear be mama watani. Go talk to be sort.
2: Be sort.
1: Wow. We should have said that everybody shake go.
2: What you want?
1: God don't talk say no go use the rain again. So no matter how you want rain, nothing. Eh, you go just know people where they come and say. My palaver be say thunder just the ala. Ewo.
2: Ewo.
1: If you come. For sure the time.
2: Where that sure
1: who they feel for now for that time? He's actually going there to fulfill the promise.
2: Eh,
1: sure the tango for this matter.
2: Oh, sure you don't to do.
1: Oh, sure you don't do too much.
2: Don't too much.
1: It is fear, be. They see as they play. My palaver be say they work with empty belly. No go they do like that too. First where they work, no go pay your salary. Today is not Tete's birthday. Did I say today's man?
2: What did you say today is Tete's birthday now?
1: Today's not my birthday. It's just once it's September. My birthday is almost closed. My birthday is on the 18th, guys. It's not today.
2: Mark the date.
1: Mm-hmm. And moreover, you've never seen me on my birthday here. Mm-hmm. Could may have been somewhere. All right. Yeah. So, but every September born, happy birthday to you guys.
2: Yes, sir.
1: It is our month. Yeah.
2: Yes, sir.
1: Happy
2: my first and last born. Yes, so you get one. 28.
1: Happy birthday, mate. Happy birthday. My palaver be say, one of my friend is depressed, but when I give her advice, I learn from you, and I ginger not to give up. Now he's okay. Oh,
2: that's sweet.
1: Oh, darling.
2: That's a very good.

president highlighted Aung Buhari's long career in journalism and his service across three successive administrations. Aung Buhari will yesterday be posted to the presidential villa in 2014. After him being served as NANS North American correspondent, he subsequently worked with the media team of President Goodluck Jonathan Muhammadu Buhari and Shiwaju Bola Ahmed Tinubu. May his soul rest in peace. Meanwhile, as I tell you, tension don't heighten for Odigbo local council area of Ondo State following the caputing of 24 persons, mostly youth, over the weekend from suspected poison with a link to the chopping of one sachet concussion. The locally brewed paraga. The caputing, what we hear say, it happened across Odigbo, Araromi Obu community. It don't prompt the local government to impose an immediate ban on the sales and consumption of local produced alcoholic beverage. Health official. Now suddenly they move up and down to determine the exact cause of waiting kaput to those people. Several other victims and they receive treatment for inside hospital with a medical personnel, and they walk up and down to stabilize those where they affected by the suspected poisoning. The Ondo State Commissioner for Health, Dr. Banji Ajaka, confirmed the incident and disclosed the investigation is underway to establish the actual cause of that caputing of these people. And they come back, make a do bees.

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8: Yes, so better correct informative day my hand this particular o'clock, and this one come from who? 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You go love them waiting, not good. Sake of say then enter bush, go get herbs, plus including alcohol. Mix them together for you. We be bitter lover. We did, dear. Yes, so this test self. Now, one thing where you're not going to take away from foreign bitter sake of say, then bring a premium quality. Come give you. You will be bitter lover. We did, dear. This test, they very, very smooth too. And self, you go set your mood on the right level. So even if you want flex, I'm alone. No, he dead there for you to go flex. I'm sake of say, make yourself go buy and make it the flex them. If you like, want flex them alone, no, that one self day. You want flex them with your guys self, oh, that one self will follow. Even with your darling dear self, you want the drinker with your darling dear everywhere, say, again, man. Yes, so far and bitter, now the one where you go take L, you go carry your confidence, go on 100. You go also the drinker.